0: think I'm in charge. Fuck, no, I'm double eight, shake his hand.
1: Break him off a bit of bread as a small gesture. You a joke like a court jester. I'll be smoking in the sports center. Joint venture. Getting notes like a choir singer. Dinner in the Dorchester. Night fever. I'm a light sleeper. Fine dime squeezer. Put the squeeze on a nickel and a dime dealer. Diamond geezer. Turning dime pieces to pipe cleaners. Nice to meet ya. Mr. Nice like the reefer. Syrup with the Sprite in the beaker. Welcome to my arena. Ice feature. High off of life and a pint of tequila. Piffer. Hit your town and hunt down the killer. Super sour silver. Spend all my guilders. Ice cold pilsner. No filter. Get pushed out the picture. The hook like

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I've been a dog and I've been a tomcat. I chased some tails and I left some tracks.

Though this season of her life had been cold, lonely, and tough, though she slipped back into a darkness she had hoped by now to have overcome, she had learned a beautiful lesson as she kissed her girls goodbye and thanked them for getting her out the house. That maybe...

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She will save herself this time. And in fact, tonight, she did confirm. The cold never lasts, my darling.

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And your heart is pouring out in all directions. There's no shame in losing. Being the bearer of the beaten hand. And the truth came out when the cards went down on the table. As they did before. When you were here before. Before you told me that I ought to be grateful.

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I went too far in the coming. 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

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You on one side, I'm on the other. I'm stressed out, but what gave me motivation is you pulling out that MP and banging out some bangers as usual.

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He brought a plastic tin for a staple gun and a medium-sized cardboard box just right for a person of his build. He judged that with a minimum of jostling, he could ride quite comfortably. A few air holes, some water, a host of night snacks, and it would probably be as good as going tourist. By Friday afternoon, Waldo was settled. He was thoroughly packed and the post office agreed to pick him up at 3 o'clock. He'd marked the package fragile, and as he sat

himself blown up. He landed with a thud in the truck and was off. Marsha Bronson had just finished setting her hair. It had been a very rough weekend. She had to remember not to drink like that. Bill had been nice about it, though. After it was over, he said he still respected her, and after all, it was certainly the way of nature. Even though, no, he didn't love her, he did feel an affection for her. And after all, they were grown adults. Oh, and Bill could teach problems. But that seemed many years ago. Sheila Klein, her very, very best friend, walked in through the porch screen door and into the kitchen. Oh God, it's absolutely morbid outside. I know what you mean. I feel all the heat. Marsha tightened the belt on her cotton robe with the silk under it. Sheila ran her finger over some salt grains on the kitchen table, licked her finger and made a face. I'm supposed to be taking these.

Air is space. Air is melody. Air is manner or spirit. It is the air that we breathe that is important to the active existence of ourselves. Likewise, it is the air that we listen to that is important to the active existence of our minds. And it is the air that is the important point of the state of the cultural life of an individual or nation. The spirit of things is the way of things, and the way of things is the manner of things. It is the active state of things, and the state is the word, because to word something is to state it. To word, to state, word, to state.